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1: 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The record stuck. The record stuck. The record stuck.

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Tom Petty. Don Felder. The Allman Brothers. 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

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The Wildflowers are bringing their signature Tom Petty sound to Rock the Riley. 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

The first Heisman winner to coach another Heisman winner, Steve Spurrier of Danny Werfel at the University of Florida. Not bragging. Okay, maybe a little bragging. 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
2: Here's a look at today, July 15th, in rock history. On this day in 1989, over 200,000 people attended a free Pink Floyd show in Venice, Italy, more than twice what the authorities planned for. It was also broadcast live to over 20 countries. Today in 1972, Elton John started a five-week run at number one on the Billboard album chart with Honky Chateau, his first U.S. chart topper. Two singles from the album were released, Rocket Man and Honky Cat. And in 1978, the Rolling Stones' Some Girls topped the album chart. It was the band's first album to feature guitarist Ronnie Wood as a full-time member and featured the hit singles Miss You, Beast of Burden, and Shattered. And that's a look at July 15th in rock history. 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

92.5 Gainesville, 95.5 Ocala, Wind FM, Iconic Rock, Hunter and Dupree. Just me, Hunter, today. Dupree's home with the kids, and I get to start your day with a good note. And I hope this really does make your day. It's about a video that has gone viral. It's a cruise ship cabin steward. So somebody working on a cruise ship, bursting into tears when a passenger surprises her with a $5,000 cash tip. Now, the passenger, named Bobby Rivas, gave the steward the money from his casino winnings. So isn't that cool? Won a bunch of money from the casino, wanted to share it with the steward. That is the kind of vacation moment people remember long after the ship gets back to port.

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92.5 Gainesville, 95.5 Ocala, Wind FM, Iconic Rock. It's Hunter and Dupree. And another thing you can do outside if you want, very excited, the Little Lake Santa Fe Preserve is now open. Now, I know it's Little Lake Santa Fe, but the parking is little too. So I don't know which part of it's so little that they're talking about. It's a 69-acre natural area on the western shore of Little Lake Santa Fe. It's near Waldo. There's a mile-long trail you can hike. You can bike. You can horseback ride, wildlife viewing, what have you.

0: 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You can find it on Northeast 132nd Avenue in Waldo.
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0: Wind FM, Iconic Rock, 92.5 Gainesville, 95.5 Ocala. Hunter and Dupree. Dupree's out today with the kids. Hunter here and a special guest in the studio coming in soon. I can't wait. 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

0: When it comes to barbecue, some places say they're the best. 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

0: I know what time it is where I am. I have a friend who does that all the time. He recently left this message. Brian, do me a favor, call me back. I'm going to be out for about 20 minutes my time. That's, just call me back. When I was a kid, it was weird learning about time zones, learning that there were 24 around the world. I looked at a globe and saw all the lines met at the top, and I thought, what time is it up there? Could you put your hand on the pole and walk around? 1 o'clock, 2 o'clock, 3 o'clock, 4 o'clock, 5 o'clock, 6 o'clock.
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It's coming up after Boston on WIND-FM.

Iconic Rock, Wind FM with Kenny Wayne Shepherd, Hunter and Dupree. Good morning. I'm Hunter, special guest in the studio, introducing her in a little bit. On the way, I got a story about a man who is recovering after he was attacked by a blank. I know you guys are up because I'm already talking to Marshmallow Larry on the text line. 888-WIND-FM2. Text your guess. Man is recovering after he was

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Dupree is home with the kids today. I'm Hunter, and special guest in the studio this morning, dual purpose. You're filling in for Dupree, and you're also our DJ for a day winner, Debbie Craig.

0: really quick, Debbie, and we'll talk to you and, you know, you can be a part of this. 352 today, your community connection, Ocala Fire Rescue. They got a call about a hazmat situation at Chewy yesterday. The warehouse suspected carbon monoxide leak. You can read all about it at 352today.com. Spain defeated France in the semifinals of FIFA World Cup. And today it's Argentina and England. And get this, Debbie. Aldi stores in the UK have removed any wine from Argentina from their shelves ahead of today's World Cup match because it's England and Argentina, so they're not going to sell any Argentinian wine today.
1: So what are we supposed to be drinking?
0: Exactly. We have to drink the British wine, I guess. And we've got some movement in the ongoing battle to end the time change. The House passed a bill that would make daylight saving time permanent. Now, the Senate would also have to pass the bill before it could be signed into law, but there's some movement. Daylight saving time. We won't be switching our clocks anymore, possibly.
1: I mean, I'm kind of thrilled about that, actually, because, oh my God, it's, you know, you're back and forth on this time, and it's hard on the kids, these little kiddos. In the morning, and they're just so confused. Leave it alone.
0: Leave it alone. I'm with you, too. I'm all for that. And one more thing. A man is recovering after an attack by a blank. What do you think, Debbie?
1: I mean, you know, so being a native out there in Ocklawaha, I live right on the river. I'm going for a gator. Come on.
0: A gator. That's perfect. A gator. All right. 888-WIND-FM2. Here's the guesses coming in. We got a guess for a bison. Lizard Terry saying a bear. All right. Oh my gosh, Frankie B and Dunellen saying a hooker. He didn't pay.
1: Well, I mean,
0: he got attacked by a hooker. He didn't pay. Okay. Marshmallow Larry guessing. I'm going with bees. Got a guess here, the Stay Puffed Marshmallow Man.
1: Well, there's a possibility.
0: Yeah, going back to Ghostbusters. I like that. Kevin in Gainesville saying he was attacked by a drunken, raged mother-in-law. Somebody's guessing my ex-wife.
1: Oh, boy.
0: And not sure what that is, so we'll just leave that one alone. Steve, I see you, and I'm not sure what you mean by that. All right. A man in New York is recovering after he was attacked by a beaver.
1: A beaver.
0: Everyone who normally guesses beaver and didn't guess this time, y'all are... You missed your opportunity. Swimming in Lake George in New York, Brandon Shortsleeve was in the water with his brother and friend, and that's when the beaver started attacking.
2: The first time my friend ended up picking it up, swam back at him. So we were like, okay, just is out for blood. This was a puncture bite. His teeth went through my stomach. He said something attacked him. I just jumped in the water, and then I grabbed whatever it was attacking him, pulled it out. I was a little freaked out. I didn't, like, think it was a beaver at first. You know, I just grabbed this little brown blob in the water. It ended up biting me a few times as I got it out of the water. So I was like, I got to keep a good grip on this thing. And then I just tossed him pretty far.
0: Wow. Thank goodness the guy is going to be okay. Attacked by a beaver. Can you believe it? 70 degrees from the TV20 First Alert Weather Center. Here's AJ.
3: Mostly cloudy skies this morning with a few coastal showers possible. We'll see a good mix of sun and clouds through the middle part of the day. A few very isolated thunderstorms possible into the afternoon with highs in the lower 90s. Tonight we're mostly cloudy as lows drop into the lower 70s. Much of the same on Thursday. A sun cloud mix overall. Few very isolated storms possible with highs in the lower to middle 90s. From the TV20 First Alert Weather Center, I'm meteorologist A.G. Willie on Wind FM.
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0: 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Hunter and DJ for a day. Debbie Craig in the studio. Thanks for coming in.
1: Woo-woo.
0: Having fun so far?
1: Excited to be here. Heck yeah. Hometown hero with my Hunter Wallace.
0: Oh, you're so sweet. Police on Wind FM.

0: North Central Florida's iconic rock, Wind FM. Hunter and Dupree, special guest Debbie Craig in the studio. And don't forget, you know what? This is an all-women day today. Dupree's out with the kids. Scott Chase is on vacation. So it's me, Debbie Craig, and Chris DiCarlo. And Chris DiCarlo this afternoon, she's got Live at 5 playing back-to-back live tracks like a mini concert. Use that open mic feature on the Wind FM app if you want to make a request for Live at 5. 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Triple Crown Trailers built in Ocala since 1983. So like I said, Debbie Craig is my co-host for the day. You are the DJ for the day. You won this in the auction from the Barathon back in February.
1: Yes, so. And that was super exciting. So I'm really excited to be here. And good morning, everyone.
0: Yeah, so what? You've got an open mic right now.
1: I do. Well, you know, whether you're listening from Marion County, Gainesville, or anywhere in between, I am Debbie Craig. I am the owner of Chet Craig Plumbing, along with my husband. So I'm super excited to be hanging out with you today and my hometown hero, Hunter Wallace.
0: Oh, you're so sweet.
1: Yeah. So usually you probably be finding me kind of talking about plumbing, but today we're going to talk about something maybe a little bit bigger. We're going to talk about community.
0: Yeah.
1: Yeah. So, well, really pretty much, I've been kind of blessed over the years to meet some really, really incredible people.
0: Yeah.
1: Again, throughout our community, our Hunter,
0: here
1: at our station. Mm-hmm. You know, Lewis and Big
0: Stokes
1: Red.
0: At 93.7 K Country, Big Red. Yes, our sister station.
1: Yeah, and you know, we have Mr. Bob and Crystal, but in the past, you know, my dear friend, Kathy Dugan, I miss so much.
0: Yes.
1: Love my Kathy. And there are so many organizations also that I've gotten to be affiliated with, like the Royal James. Well, they're for cancer research.
0: Thank you.
1: Yeah.
0: As a breast cancer survivor, thank you, Royal James.
1: Awesome. And, you know, Hunter was our guest speaker a few years back at our gala. So that was a really exciting, you know, thing to spotlight Hunter in our community, show her strength. That was a really great thing that she did.
0: It was an honor to be asked.
1: Yeah. And, you know, and so many other great organizations like the Arc Marion, they are just a great facility. The Marion Culture Alliance, Veterans Helping Veterans. And, you know, we're about to do Give for Marion here in just a few months. And it's really amazing what can happen when a community comes together.
0: Yes. Yes. Every dollar counts. And I want to talk to you more because you're a veteran yourself.
1: I am. I served in the Army. I was a surgical tech, so I got to go in and kind of wear pajamas into work and do all that kind of thing, you know. A lot of people are like, how can you deal with blood and go down and eat lunch? That's the fun of it.
0: Pajamas, that's great. DJ for a day, my co-host, Debbie Craig. I'm changing the name of your company. Sorry, Chet. Chet Craig Plumbing.
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Van Halen, Wind FM, Iconic Rock, Hunter and Dupree. Although, you know what? Today, we got to get the voice guy to rename the show. It's not Hunter and Dupree. It's Hunter and DJ for a Day, Debbie Craig. Good.

0: Coming up at 7:30, we're going to be doing the lost lyric, and to the winner goes gift certificate to Outback Steakhouse and Appleton Museum passes, something we like to lovingly call the Bloomin' Museum Prize.
1: Exciting.
0: So, Debbie, I mean, you are such a dynamic personality. I mean, wow, you've got everything. You juggle so many balls in the air, literally. So you've got some guys going into work right now?
1: They are, actually. I'm thinking I've got quite a crew heading on in. We have an early morning meeting this morning at Jack Craig Plumbing, 7 a.m. So I know I've probably got about 40 guys on the road heading in, you know, and at Jack Craig Plumbing, we're really proud to serve Marion County and surrounding areas every day. And, you know, Hunter, we don't just fix pipes.
0: No.
1: We get to meet some of the best people in North Central Florida.
0: Yeah?
1: Yeah. So, you know, Jack Craig Plumbing, we don't just do commercial. We do residential as well. But one of our specialties would be equestrian plumbing.
0: What?
1: Yeah.
0: Equestrian plumbing, like plumbing for horses?
1: Plumbing for horses.
0: What is that?
1: Well, you know, so this is horse capital of the world. So we really want to elaborate and help our community who love the horses. We can go out to your barn. We can install horse drains for the barns, horse misters to kind of keep the horses cool in this hot weather.
0: Never thought of that. Okay, I thought maybe like horses were learning to be barn trained. I don't know a better term for it.
1: Sure.
0: So misters and drains. And
1: we can also do like the horse waterers, which are tempered so it can stay cool. And that helps reduce a lot of the fungus that might grow inside of the watering bowls.
0: Yeah.
1: And up north, you know, well, we don't need this down here because it's so hot. But again, being tempered, it'll keep them from freezing.
0: Oh, wow.
1: So you can definitely take care of your livestock.
0: Oh, my gosh. You're teaching me so much because, I mean, when I think of a plumber, I think of, you know, things backing up in your house or maybe a new build. But I've never thought of equestrian plumbing.
1: Yeah. So at Jack Craig Plumbing, we've definitely got your back. We have a huge team of guys. And you know, Hunter, we just really love what we do, even if it smells like poo.
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Hunter and Dupree. Dupree at home with the kids today. So I have our DJ for a day. My co-host this morning, Debbie Craig of Check Craig Plumbing. And real quick, Debbie.

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0: Wind FM, iconic rock and Pearl Jam, Hunter and DJ for a day. Debbie Craig, thanks for coming in and being my co-host this morning. Dupree's at home with the kids, so you're doing a great job filling in.
1: Thanks, Hunter. Super excited.
0: All right. On the way, I got a story about a man who tried to rob a bank with a blank. What do you think it is?
1: How about, I'm going to say banana.
0: A banana. That's a good one. Banana's good. Man tried to rob a bank with a blank. What do you think it is? Text your guess to 888-WIND-FM2. It's coming up after Georgia Satellites, WIND FM.

0: Wind FM, Iconic Rock, Georgia Satellites, Hunter and DJ for a day, Debbie Craig. Good morning.
1: Good morning.
0: You're doing a great job. You know, you fit perfectly in Dupree's chair. Should we give him another day off?
1: Yeah, do that. I mean, Hunter, you just make this just so easy.
0: Oh, you say the sweetest things. Well, let's see what's going on around town. 352 today, your community connection. Michael Allman is coming to town, the son of Greg Allman. He's so super talented in his own right. He is a Florida boy, and he is coming to the Ocala Civic Theater on August 1st. You can read all about it at 352today.com. American League won the All-Star game last night for Zip. Yankees' Cody Bellinger, the MVP. And now the second half of the season resumes tomorrow. Are you a baseball fan, Debbie?
1: Gators all the way.
0: Oh, there you go. Love it. Jack Caglione was in the home run derby the other night. He did not win, but he did a good job, I have to say. How about roller coasters? Do you like roller coasters?
1: You know, I used to, but now they just kind of get to me. So I miss the wooden roller coaster.
0: Oh,
1: I think it was
0: the rickety one.
1: I think it was the Guazzi, maybe.
0: Yes.
1: Yeah, I think they took that down from Busch Gardens. I don't know.
0: I'm glad you said that because Busch Gardens, Tampa Bay, getting ready to get rid of another roller coaster.
1: Oh.
0: Kumba is going away after 33 years. We have until August 2nd to ride it. And guess what is replacing Kumba? Kumba's Revenge. I just had to laugh. I'm like, did you really, how many meetings did you have to come up with that replacement? Anyway, that's how it works. That's August 2nd, you have to ride that roller coaster. And one more thing, a man tried to rob a bank with a blank. All right. What did you say, Debbie?
1: Well,

0: Gainesville says he tried to rob the bank with a box of Krispy Kreme donuts.
1: Well, I mean, if someone handed me Krispy Kreme, I might be handing over some money. I don't know.
0: Sure. How much do you want for that box of Krispy Kremes? Frankie B. and Donnelly in a box of rubbers. Jeez. Did he use a putty tat? Remember the cartoon? Did he use a putty tat to perform his heinous crime at the bank? That's Metalhead Joe. Paul's Motorcycle Maintenance in Williston. A device that looks like a banana. Or an alligator. Okay. All right. Those are all great guesses. SS Scott guessing a kitten. All right. Putty tat, kitten. That's what he did. He tried to rob a bank using a kitten.
1: What?
0: This is in Maryland. What? A man robbed a bank. His accomplice was a cute, adorable 3-month-old kitten. Listen to this. First, he goes to a pet store nearby, and he steals a cute little kitten from the pet store. So then the man ran to the bank in the same shopping center where he demanded money. One person said apparently he went into the bank with the cat in his arms. He walked up to a bank employee and said, "Can you hold this?" And then he wrote a note, handed it to the bank teller, and said, it said essentially, "Give me all your cash." So wow. That's where the kitten's role came in. Police showed up, took the man into custody. No one was hurt. The cat is okay and was returned, and she is available for adoption. So there you go. He tried to rob a bank with a cute little kitten.
1: Oh, my goodness.
0: 71 degrees from the TV 21st Alert Weather Center. Here's AJ.
2: Mostly cloudy skies this morning with a few coastal showers possible. We'll see a good mix of sun and clouds through the middle part of the day. A few very isolated thunderstorms possible into the afternoon with highs in the lower 90s. Tonight, we're mostly cloudy as lows drop into the lower 70s. Much of the same on Thursday. A sun-cloud mix overall.
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0: ZZ Top and Legs on Wind FM, iconic rock for North Central Florida on your Wednesday morning. It's Hunter and, well, Dupree is home with the kids. DJ for a day winner from back at the Barathon. It's Debbie Craig from Check Craig Plumbing. Good morning.
1: Good morning, Ocala, Gainesville.
0: So good to have you here. All right, it's time for the lost lyric. To the winner goes $20 gift certificate to Outback Steakhouse. And

0: Templeton Museum family guest pass. That's for two adults and three youths. We lovingly call this the Bloomin' Museum Prize. Yes, that goes to the winner. Now it's time for the lost lyric. This is how you win the prize. Debbie's going to read you a line from a song. You have to be the first person on the request line, 888-WIND-FM2, to know the song it came from. Title and artist has to be right, and you win. All right, Debbie, what is the lost lyric?
1: Okay, Hunter, here we go. I was soaring ever higher, but I flew too high.
0: Say it again.
1: I was soaring ever higher, but I flew too high.
0: All right. What song is that lost lyric from? We need title and artist. First one to get it right wins. Call now. 888-WIND-FM2. 888-946-3362. Call now. Lost lyric. Good luck.
1: Good luck.
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But at Big Lee's Barbecue on Easy Street in Ocala, they've proven it. 4 years in a row, voted best of the 352 and best barbecue in Central Florida. 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
1: Hey, Lynn from Ocala. 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

0: 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Hunter and, well, Dupree's home with the kids, so DJ for a day. Debbie Craig's in here. Good morning.
1: Good morning, Hunter.
0: So how cool is this? It's all women today on Wind FM. It's me and you.
1: Kind of exciting.
0: You and I. You and me. Well, anyway, I'm not good with English grammar. It's you and me. You and me. And then Chris DiCarlo this afternoon. And Chris DiCarlo with Today in Rock History. That's awesome. 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
1: Here's a look at today, July 15th, in rock history. On this day in 1989, over 200,000 people attended a free Pink Floyd show in Venice, Italy, more than twice what the authorities planned for. It was also broadcast live to over 20 countries. Today in 1972, Elton John started a five-week run at number one on the Billboard album chart with Honky Chateau, his first U.S. chart topper. Two singles from the album were released, Rocket Man and Honky Cat. And in 1978, the Rolling Stones' Some Girls topped the album chart. It was the band's first album to feature guitarist Ronnie Wood as a full-time member and featured the hit singles Miss You, Beast of Burden, and Shattered. And that's a look at July 15th in rock history. For Wind FM, I'm Chris DiCarlo.

0: Wind FM, Iconic Rock, 92.5 Gainesville, 95.5 Ocala. Hunter and Dupree, well, okay, Dupree's on hold because he's at home with I don't know how many of the kids. We joke that he has 20 kids. He's got 4. But I do know he's got one of them home this morning. And so DJ for a day, Debbie Craig is here. Check Craig Plumbing. You may know her from that.
1: Good morning.
0: Yeah, DJ for a day. That was what we auctioned off for the Bearathon, which raised money for Stop Children's Cancer. So, Debbie, thank you for contributing to that.
1: So

0: Welcome.
1: Yeah, and it's amazing that it's such a small world because you have a connection with Wind FM's Battle the Bands winner, the Horde of Culture, THC.
0: I do. You know, and I definitely would like to give them a shout out, which is one of our own. Yes, like you said, it, Chet Craig Plumbing. And that is Michael Hicks. He is the lead singer of the Horde of Culture, an incredible band. And, you know, I wanted to tell you a quick story about a few years back. One of my favorite memories was taking the boat up the Ocklawaha River. We went to Jaybird's. It's an, I don't know, they have like a little outdoor area the guys set up out there. And awesome lighting under the trees. It was a great setup. But we went there before it burned down, but we cruised all up the river in the dark and watched all the gators' eyes, pulled up to the dock. We'd listened to the Horde of Culture absolutely tear it up. It was one of those perfect Florida nights. Great music, great friends, being out on the river. And those are memories that will definitely stick with you. And you know, most I love about living here is we just have these amazing local musicians, amazing local businesses, and some pretty incredible people. We just love supporting local talent, and we're proud to have Michael as part of the Chet Craig Plumbing family. Way to rock, Mike.
1: Yeah. So I had to call Chet Craig Plumbing because I had a plumbing issue at my house, and he answered the phone, Michael, and he's doing a spiel, and as we're talking, I'm like, wait a minute. Is this Cowboy? And he's like, yeah. I don't know him as Michael.
0: Yeah.
1: I know him as Cowboy.
0: Yeah. That's it.
1: It's just kind of funny.
0: His stage name.
1: So all my 27 years in Florida, I have never seen a gator in the dark.
0: It's kind of creepy because you're going down the river and you do see a lot of eyes lit up.
1: Really?
0: You flash that flashlight and oh my goodness, it's kind of creepy.
1: No, you're in a motorboat.
0: We are.
1: Okay, so you're a little bit safer than, say, a kayak or
0: something. Yeah, we're up on the pontoon, you know.
1: Oh, pontoon. Okay, okay. All right.
0: We call it our redneck yacht, you know.
1: I love it. I mean, did they make noise? Did they come to
0: you? You do hear them out there. I mean, it kind of, like, I don't even know what kind of sound they make. Kind of sounds like pigs with a honk, honk. I don't even know, but it's scary. It is. It's a little intimidating when you're pulling into the dock, climbing off the boat.
1: Oh.
0: Yeah. Don't fall in.
1: Right?
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0: 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Hunter and DJ for a day. DJ Debbie Jean. I like that.
1: All right.
0: That's a cool name for you. Debbie Craig, our DJ for a day. Dupree's home with the kids. He'll be back tomorrow. Are you having fun?
1: I am having a blast. Thank you, guys.
0: I'm having fun with you in here, too. This is great. All right. On the way, I got a story about a driver who was pulled over with 54 blanks. Hmm.
1: 54 beavers.
0: You fit right in, Debbie. You fit right in.
1: Let's do this.
0: Please, officer, don't look in the back seat. A driver was pulled over with 54 blanks. What do you think it is? Text your guest to 888-WIND-FM2. Let me get that out again. 888-946-3362. Got your answers and the story coming up. Tom Petty on WIND-FM.

0: 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And I want to thank one of our sponsors, Check Craig Plumbing, for helping us rock the Riley this season.
1: Awesome. Thank you, Hunter. It's been a pleasure.
0: Debbie Craig, our DJ for a day. Thanks for coming in. This is awesome. All right, 352 today, your community connection. College of Central Florida pitcher selected in the Major League Baseball draft. Did you know this? Lance Hartley has been drafted by the Kansas City Royals.
1: Yay.
0: How cool is that? We had six Gators. We got one coming out of CF. That's great. Read about it at 352today.com. Keeping with the baseball thing, American League won the All-Star game last night for Zip. And now the second half of the season resumes tomorrow. No winner in the Mega Millions, so Friday's jackpot, worth an estimated $672 million. And trying to keep up with that, you've got Powerball. That drawing's tonight, $498 million in that jackpot. Do you remember pilot Chesley Sully Sullenberger III?
1: Yeah,
0: the Miracle on the Hudson, the quick-thinking hero U.S. Airways pilot landed a plane full of passengers on the Hudson River in New York City after Bird hit the engine. That was back in 2009.
1: I can't believe that much time has gone by.
0: Neat. That's a wow. Anyway, Sully has been diagnosed with Alzheimer's.
1: Oh,
0: I know. Such a hero he is. He said he had a photographic memory, but apparently things have been slipping and he can't remember things just within the past year. Mm. So that's kind of one of the symptoms that he had. He's only 75.
1: It's pretty devastating, especially for the family as well.
0: I know. So keep them in your prayers. All right. One more thing. A driver was pulled over with 44 blinks.
1: I'm going with beavers.
0: Beavers, you fit right in. 888-WIND-FM2. James the teacher guessing baby camels. That's a good one. Frankie B. and Dunellen guessing 54 guns. Ghost Lighter. Oh, good one. 54 bags of weed or pythons. Ghost Lighter out. Gotcha. Bootleg guessing 54 clowns.
1: Love it.
0: 54 clowns.
1: Climb out.
0: That's awesome. Now, believe it or not, this guy was pulled over in Ohio with 54 license suspensions.
1: How do you do that?
0: Exactly. That's what I'm asking. His name is Eddie Cruz. He was pulled over on July 2nd for he turned without using a signal.
1: I mean, listen to the name, Eddie Cruz.
0: Eddie Cruz, right?
1: Come
0: yeah.
1: on.
0: So when cops pulled him over, apparently they already knew him pretty well. On top of turning without a signal, he has 27 active license suspensions. And that's just part of the 54 suspensions in all. So do they become inactive? I don't.
1: Well, I mean, just give him a break. He was out of blinker fluid.
0: He was out of blinker fluid. I got to refill my right blinker fluid. So now he's in jail pending a court appearance and could face jail time. Really, it takes 54 license suspensions to face jail time.
1: Mm.
0: 72 degrees from the TV 21st Alert Weather Center. Here's AJ.
2: Mostly cloudy skies this morning with a few coastal showers possible. We'll see a good mix of sun and clouds through the middle part of the day. A few very isolated thunderstorms possible into the afternoon with highs in the lower 90s. Tonight we're mostly cloudy as lows drop into the lower 70s. Much of the same on Thursday. A sun-cloud mix overall.
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0: Iconic Rock, Wind FM. It's Hunter and Dupree. Dupree's gone, so it's actually, well, how do we say this? It's Hunter and DJ Debbie. Debbie Craig, our DJ for a day, 888 Wind FM 2, Frankie B and Dunellen. What's up?
1: I got a great name for your new show over there.
0: Okay, what is it?
1: Charlie's Angels.
0: Oh.
1: You, this is Debbie.

0: Mrs. Christie.
1: Oh, the three of us. You, me, and Krista Carlo.
2: Nice.
1: Charlie's Angels.
2: Ooh, Charlie's Angels.
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0: Y'all are so beautiful.
1: Aww. Frankie B, we're blushing.
0: Great big hope to you.
2: Frankie, we're going to name you Charlie.
1: Oh, we're Frankie's Angels. There you go. There's the answer. Frankie B's Angels.
0: Nice. I like that. That's cool.
1: Thank you for the
0: suggestion. But what happened to Mr. Dupree? With his kids?
1: Yep, he's with his kids. He's missing out on being surrounded by women.
0: Yep, I'll be here in a second.

0: 92.5 Gainesville. 95.5 Ocala. Wind FM, iconic rock Beatles there. Hunter and Dupree. Dupree's home with the kids. And we have with us our DJ for a day. Debbie Craig is here. DJ Debbie Jean.
1: Good morning, everybody.
0: I love it. You won DJ for a day back when we did Barathon, one of the auction prizes. So I thank you so much for taking part in this. You have acted so, you're so calm and collected and fun. And here I'm thinking you would be nervous. You're not acting nervous at all if you're covering it up really well, if you are.
1: I'm pretty comfortable in a sense, but that's only because you've made it that way.
0: Oh, you're so sweet. Now, I would like to think that being DJ for a day would be the highlight of your life, but you've had other highlights in your life, and I understand.
1: I mean, I've had a few. I definitely have been lucky enough to, you know, meet some great people, but I don't know. I guess I'd like to tell you about maybe one of the biggest highlights of my year.
0: Yeah.
1: Let's see. Maybe a few months ago, I got to climb into a vintage Warbird, and that was with the Humble Squadron. And I got to fly into the Chris Jansen concert, which was benefiting Travis Mills Foundation.
0: Yes, yes. Our sister station, 93.7 K-Country, was involved in that.
1: Yes.
0: So how did you get that opportunity to get in the Warbird and fly there?
1: Yeah, so, well, you know, we were having a benefit for Travis Mills. And it was an auction item, just like I won right here.
0: That's...
1: always trying to help the

0: community, I tell you, we really do. So we're benefiting Travis Mills, and I'll tell you, that was an entrance I will never forget, especially as an Army veteran. It definitely hit me a little different. It wasn't just a cool flight. It was about honoring our veterans and our families. And, you know, under experiences like that, they definitely remind me how blessed I am.
1: Mm-hmm.
0: So whether it's supporting veterans or helping, like, with the Royal Dames, with Give for Marion, the Arc Marion, serving our customers through Check Craig Plumbing, it's really all about giving back to our community that's given so much to me.
1: Wow. And you've already given back. I can say right now, the lesson I've learned from you is never pass up an opportunity.
0: That is the truth. Doors always open. I mean, and one closes, another always opens. So sometimes when you're trying to decide on, gosh, should I do it? Why not? What do you have to lose?
1: I love it. Debbie, I'm so happy you're here being our DJ for a day.
0: Awesome.
2: Who are these nerds?
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0: Van Halen, Wind FM, Iconic Rock on an accident in Ocala, Southeast 25th Avenue near Southeast 14th. If there's crews still there, I'm sorry, I was alerted to this about a half hour ago, but DJ for a day, Debbie and I have been talking, so I kind of missed this. If the accident is still there, please give crews time to work around it. So DJ for a day, Debbie Craig is here. You were in... what movie? Hot Tub Time Machine 2?
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0: 92.5 Gainesville, 95.5 Ocala, Wind FM, Iconic Rock, Hunter and Dupree, except Dupree's not here today. DJ for a day, Debbie Craig from Check Craig Plumbing is here. DJ Debbie Jean.
1: Good morning.
0: So you said you were in Hot Tub Time Machine 2. Is that something you can share?
1: I can share a little bit about it. I mean, it was just definitely great fun experience. I mean, if you've

0: seen the first one, you definitely know about the second one.
1: Yeah.
0: But, I mean, you know, you've got everybody in there. Mm-hmm. Craig Robinson, you know, he's in there, great comedian. And, well, I mean, I just say the star of the show, he'd gotten shot in the tackle box.
1: It's a tackle box.
0: Yeah. And I got to be in that scene, and it was definitely exciting and fun. But they go back in time or in the future, and oh, my goodness, all the good stuff.
1: Yeah. And so that's not the only movie you've been in.
0: Right. No, quite a few. I mean, I've been in a Grudge Match with Sylvester Stallone and Robert De Niro, which also had Kevin Hart.
1: Wow.
0: Great movie directed and produced by Peter Segal. I was in a cut scene in that one, but they did place it at the very end of the movie, so that was kind of exciting.
1: When you mean they placed it at the end, like if you have the movie, it's part of the cut scenes chapter?
0: Yeah, back at the end of the cut scenes, and the producer had really liked that, but I was actually in two spots at once, so when they realized that, yeah, they kind of had to cut
1: one. Is that like a continuity thing?
0: Continuity, yes.
1: Okay, all right. How did you get into movies?
0: So, yeah, well, we were traveling back and forth to New Orleans and trying to open a plumbing business. And in the meantime, had my kids in football and was just really told just by another mom on the football team, hey, go down to this background acting casting call. You do great. I did it thinking, this is fake. No way. And next thing you know, here I am. I'm working with Woody Harrelson, Matthew McConaughey, Kevin Costner, Octavia Spencer, so many movies. We even recently had a comedian here, TJ Miller.
1: Yeah.
0: And I worked on a movie with him called Search Party.
1: No way.
0: Awesome, awesome people. Great time. Just like how it fell in my lap, I'm still trying to figure that out.
1: That is, so it was just one, I don't, I do you say one acting call, and then all of a sudden you get more and more?
0: Yeah, pretty much.
1: Are you represented? Do you have an agent? Should we have cleared this show this morning with your agent?
0: You know, I'll be here later to sign some autographs if you guys like. Actually, you guys need to come down to the station and get autographs signed from Hunter.
1: Oh,
0: she
1: is
0: our hometown hero.
1: Stop, stop, stop. Kevin Costner. What movie was it with Kevin Costner?
0: So that would be Black or White.
1: Came
0: out in 2014. Just a great movie. It was also with Octavia Spencer.
1: Oh, my gosh.
0: Yeah, and I got to play in the trailer on that. I had no idea.
1: You made the trailer for the movie.
0: Made the trailer. Crazy. Got home that summer, came, and I'm with my mom in the living room, and all of a sudden I see the trailer come on, and I'm yelling, hey, Mom, here's the movie I was just in. And then next thing you know, I see the funeral scene. I'm like, oh, there I am. I'm on the trailer. Yeah, it was really neat experience.
1: Oh, my gosh. You live the best life. We all want to be like you, Debbie.
0: Crazy. Drug the boys in on with me with Jurassic World. So my boys got to be on set for 2 weeks as well. And we were only seen for a split second in the very beginning after 2 weeks of extreme heat. Yeah, it was pretty bad.
1: That was in New Orleans, too?
0: Was in New Orleans.
1: I guess I didn't realize how many movies were made in New Orleans.
0: It actually, at that time, it had become known as the Hollywood South. Mm-hmm. And the tax breaks and tax cuts were there. So it was happening. Just a great place to do it.
1: Oh, my gosh. Can we see you on, like, IMDb or something?
0: IMDb, you don't really get too many credits as you in background, but I did actually do, I am listed maybe as, like, a producer on a short film.
1: Oh, that's cool.
0: Yeah, so.
1: Oh, my gosh, what a great life you've lived. Thank you for being here today.
0: It has been a pleasure. I've had so much fun. And, you know, Debbie Craig with Chet Craig Plumbing, I just want to say thanks for letting me spend part of my day with you. And I just want to, you know, tell everybody, give your family a hug. Support your local nonprofits if you can. Celebrate the little things. And as we say around our house, keep it real and rock out with your guac out.
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0: 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Got DJ for a day from back with our Bearathon when we raised money for Stop Children's Cancer. It was one of the auction items. And Debbie Craig from Craig Plumbing won it! Yay!
1: Thank you.
0: So you are our DJ for a day. And truth be told, I thought by 9 o'clock, you know, that would be the end. But we're having so much fun. Thank you for staying over.
1: Oh, thank you so much for having me. I mean, it's just a blessing here.
0: Yeah, and you're so connected with the community. You're very connected with the community.
1: I am. With the Royal Dames and the veterans. And also, Arc Marion. Definitely want to give a great shout out to Arc Marion. Dear friends, Rhonda Kincaid, I believe she is the executive director out there. And we were just recently honored being able to sponsor a recent production, Hear Us Roar 3. And if you've never experienced it, it was an amazing event that celebrates voices, talents, and the abilities of incredible people at the Arc Marion that they serve.
0: Was it like a variety show with them?
1: Totally variety show. All these great songs, you know, like We Are the Children, Man in the Mirror. And these people were so courageous that, you know, they were given this self-esteem so we could hear their voice up on the stage and watch them. I had tears through most of the night.
0: Oh, I bet.
1: But the smile on my face never left. And that's what I love about that place. You could walk in there. You'll never see a sad face in there. Everybody's so happy.
0: That's so right.
1: And, you know, Rhonda's really dedicated so much of her life to our community. Many people also know her through Tim Tebow's Night to Shine. This is where she helped create unforgettable memories for so many individuals and their families. Her passion, her kindness, and her heart, it just inspires everyone around her. So people like Rhonda are the reason Marion County and our surrounding communities are such special places to call home. We're truly blessed with our neighbors who pour their hearts into serving others. And I'm just really proud to call Rhonda not only a community leader, but also a dear friend.
0: Wow. It's the community supporting the community. That's beautiful. And also, this is kind of fun. One of the other things I remember you from, because you brought in the newspaper article, you were a part of, and if you've been a longtime Wind FM listener, Bubba Olympics.
1: Bubba Olympics, which is where Kathy Dugan had named me Bubba.
0: That's right, because you were competing again with all these guys.

0: It was all guys. I was the only female. Not sure how that worked out.
1: Which year did you do this?
0: Gosh.
1: 2000. What's the article?
0: I think it
1: 2008?
0: Was 2008. Yeah, 2008. And it's actually a reunion, I think, this
1: we
0: week.
1: We should do a reunion.
0: Yeah.
1: Oh, well, this year or this week
0: maybe
1: would
0: this
1: be
0: weekend,
1: anniversary.
0: Next weekend, yeah.
1: So Bubba Olympics, this was years ago. Us and our sister station, 93.7K Country, we got together. We got contestants to compete in something we called Bubba Olympics at Wild Waters, which is no longer around anymore, in competitions like the frozen t-shirt contest, where we froze t-shirts and you had to thaw them out any way that you could to try to put it on.
0: Yes.
1: Pudding eating contest.
0: Yes. We also were bobbing for pig's feet.
1: Oh,
0: that
1: Lord.
0: Was pretty
1: what
0: interesting.
1: What we put you through?
0: It was interesting. Yeah, we each had a little title, too. We each got to be kind of an icon and then had to dress up. So I was a front porch appliance-ville. And I tell you, my biggest fans were my boys, Chet and Tyler. They each had signs, you know, saying front porch appliance-ville.
1: That's great.
0: You know, which now, you know, I'm actually my boy's biggest fan.
1: Uh-huh.
0: So, yeah, but Wild Waters, the silver bullet, the laughs, the memories. And if you were there, you know exactly what I'm talking about.
1: That's great. Debbie Craig, Chet Craig Plumbing, our DJ for the day. Oh, I'm having so much fun. Stick around a little bit more.
0: You bet.
1: All right.
2: Nice package.
3: Looking good.
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0: Gotta wait for those last drum beats. 92.5 Gainesville, 95.5 Ocala, Wind FM. It's Alice Cooper, Hunter, and DJ for a day, Debbie Craig. Thank you. Are you having fun?
1: This has been a blast.
0: Oh my gosh. Everybody is having fun with you too.
1: Awesome.
0: 888 Wind FM 2. That's the number to text, the number to call. We got Roy on the phone in Ocala. And one thing about Roy, Debbie, is that he's always on his way to a car wash. Are you in the car wash right now, Roy?
2: I'm on my way there now.
0: On the way to the car wash. And we love it when he goes through the car wash while he's still on the phone.
1: Nice.
0: Because you can hear it in the background.
1: Hey, you know, Roy, I have a secret confession. I do not like driving through car washes. It scares me.
0: It scares you?
1: I can't line it up, and I'm scared. I'm just going to...
0: You know how they guide you into the rails? I get it. I understand the anxiety.
1: Yeah.
0: How do they train those teenagers to guide you? Roy, you're an old hand at it now, aren't you?
2: Well, I don't know. I grew up, you know, knowing how to guide things.
1: No, not really. Things. You know, I think it stemmed from a childhood thing. I grew up in Maine, and we used to have this little gas station where you'd pull up, and they have the hole there in the ground for them to do the oil change. So you'd have to pull right up to the gas tank.
0: Yeah.
1: And that's when they'd fill you up and full service.
0: Full service.
1: Yeah, but you'd still have to pull up over that big hole. So always scared to death.
0: I get it.
2: So I guess you don't do the oil change places at all.
0: Yeah, like Take 5, I think they're still down in the hole, I guess.
1: Yeah, I just drive on in the Cadillac and I say, hey, take my baby on in.
0: You take it. That's how you do it. Whatever happened to full-service gas stations?
1: I miss it.
2: That happened in the 70s whenever the original gas shortage was happening. And it went from full-service to self-service. Because full-service, you had to pay a few cents extra for it.
0: Yeah. Did you tip them? Would you guys tip for full-service?
1: We did tip.
0: Yeah.
2: Well, you might, but, you know.
0: Yeah, I remember full service. I mean, I wasn't driving at the time, but I remember my specifically mom going to full service and running over the bell wire, the two, you know, when you run it over and it goes ding ding so that they knew you were there.
1: Yeah. Gosh, I forgot about that, but yeah.
2: Yeah, I used to aggravate the attendants by going off on my bicycle and going over it and then getting my foot down and hitting it three or four times on top of that.
0: Trying to make it ring even though you didn't have a car. That's funny. I love it. Thanks for the memories, Roy. You have a great day.
1: Thanks, Roy. Bye.
2: Always. Talk to you later.
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1: Howdy, howdy.
0: Oh, wow. You are just a trooper hanging. First off, you woke up super early this morning to be our DJ for a day, and you hung the whole time. This is incredible.
1: I did. It was just too exciting. Oh, my goodness.
0: Yes. Hey, real quick, text line 888-WIND-FM2. Rich in the dump truck texted in, and he says, hey, Debbie, what was your MOS rank, how long, and any deployments? Because you're an Army veteran.
1: Yeah, that's a great question.
0: Rich all wants right. to know.
1: Yeah, okay, Rich. Well, so Army all the way, huh? Two brothers, also Army, Dad, Army, yeah.
0: Oh, wow.
1: In the steps. I mean, brother, Apache pilot, other brother, Special Forces. Yeah, all of that. But I was a 91 Delta, which would be surgical technician. Mm-hmm. So I got to go in and do surgery. That was my day. I mean, I spent the day opening up bodies and looking at blood. It was great. I mean, it was better than shooting people up. So
0: yeah.
1: I was saving, not, you know, on the other end.
0: Did you have any deployments?
1: And no, I actually, I was stationed in San Antonio, Texas, and Washington, D.C. So I was located at Walter Reed Army Medical Facility.
0: Really? What was that like?
1: That was so incredible. The opportunity there was above and beyond. We had 16 ORs on one floor. So the learning experience was definitely there. I mean, I'm diving in from heart to abdominal to throat, you know, eye, nose, ear, you
0: wow.
1: name it. It was great. Orthopedic.
0: Wow.
1: Just great fun there.
0: So thank you. Thank you for your service.
1: Absolutely. Just so proud.
0: Yeah. All right. So Check Craig Plumbing is one of our proud sponsors of the Wind FM Rocks the Riley Concert Series. Our next one is coming up Saturday night, August 22nd, the Wildflowers, which is our Tom Petty and the Heartbreakers trivia.
1: So look into Tom Petty. And one of the things we always look forward to also at our Gator Games.
0: Yeah.
1: Yeah. But I'm super excited. And of course, who's going to complain about free tickets? Since we sponsor at the Riley.
0: Yeah.
1: Oh. Yeah, we love going. We just saw Lynyrd Skynyrd just this past week. And I think that we also maybe have some Pink Floyd coming
0: yes.
1: up. And I mean, it's too much.
0: Mm-hmm.
1: I'm just so excited.
0: Yeah. And so the Tom Petty one is right near yours and Chet's
1: anniversary. It's going to be. It is. And we're celebrating 25 years.
0: Congratulations.
1: Thank you. And happy anniversary, early anniversary to my husband, Chet.
0: That's wonderful. Yeah. So thank you so much for being my co-host for a day. DJ for a day is what you won with the auction for Stop Children's Cancer. Thank you for your donation there as well. So music's a big part of your life. You fit in perfectly here, by the way.
1: Absolutely.
0: Debbie, you fit in absolutely perfect.
1: All genres. I mean, I love music. It just definitely sets the mood, gives you the vibe.
0: Mm-hmm.
1: It's awesome. I just love it.
0: This is great. You fit perfectly. You told me earlier what your favorite song is, the song that gets you going each and every morning.
1: Okay. Oh, yeah. Something that will really get me fired up. Probably if you crank up some Black Betty by Ram Jam, you throw in maybe a little Foghat Slow Ride, all of that. I mean, let's do that. And you've got my playlist, but if I'm driving and one of those songs come on, the windows are definitely coming down and the volume is going up.
0: All right. So let's turn it up. Debbie Craig, thank you so much
1: awesome.
0: For being DJ for a day, winding it up with your song, Ram Jam's Black Betty, Wind FM.

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Hunter here, taking over the Wind FM workforce. It's you and me and the boss, but we have it under control. Low Rider War on.

0: David Bowie's Space Oddity on Wind FM. The majority of Americans believe in aliens, and we really do think that they come in peace. According to a Pew Research study, about 63% of people said they think there is intelligent alien life on other planets, and 21% say humans have already made contact. Whoa. Wind FM weather from the TV 21st Alert Weather Center for Bell and Bellevue. Today's high near 92, but you know that heat index with the humidity, a little bit higher than that. We do have a chance of some isolated thunderstorms this afternoon. 72 our low tonight, 94 tomorrow with a chance of isolated thunderstorms.
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AC/DC's Bon Scott died in February of 1980. That same year, they went right back into the recording studio, Brian Johnson, their new singer, and they released this song all within the same year. 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

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Tom Petty. An American Girl. Don Felder. The Allman Brothers. All shaped at Lipham's. 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

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Hey, I'm Hunter, taking over the Wind FM workforce. Dupree's home with the kids. Scott Chase is on vacation, so Krista Carlo and I are in charge. I heard you laugh. Hey, so our NCFL deals have been super hot lately. I mean, they have been selling out in mere minutes. So I'm alerting you now to the next NCFL deal so that you can jump on this one. It is about experiences. 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

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Hey, so Busch Gardens Tampa Bay, they are going to retire the roller coaster Kumba after 33 years. August 2nd, the last chance to ride that roller coaster. So you have a couple of weeks left. August 2nd, the last time. It's going to be replaced. You know what they're going to replace Kumba with? Kumba's Revenge. I'm sure they had multiple meetings to come up with that one.

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0: from their album Bad Company. 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Hey, good morning. I'm Hunter. It's the Wind FM workforce, Wind FM weather from the WCJB TV20 First Alert Weather Center for Gainesville and McIntosh. Chance of isolated thunderstorms. We're in this pattern, this summertime pattern. You know how it goes. It's going to be in the 90s again today. Low 90s, though. Tonight's low down to 72. 94, the high for tomorrow.
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Wind FM, iconic rock for North Central Florida. You know, everything from our youth is coming back again. They're remaking all these movies. Spaceballs 2 is coming out. And also, apparently, Paramount is developing a new Nightmare on Elm Street film. They've come out with several of them, but they're coming out with a new one. No word yet on anything, like who will write it, who will direct it, but watch for another Nightmare on Elm Street.

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0: 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Hey there, I'm Hunter. And if you go to music festivals, don't you get jealous of the people that are riding around in golf carts? Like the people that camp out and they take their golf cart with them? 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

They are so good. The guy who does Tom Petty, I mean, he like embodies. It's almost like Tom Petty's soul went into this young guy's body. 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

woke last night to the sound of thunder. How far off, I sat and wondered. Started humming a song from 1962. Ain't it funny how the night moves?

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Wind FM, 92.5 Gainesville, 95.5 Ocala. Hey there, I'm Hunter filling in for Dupree, who's home with the kids. Dupree's home with the kids. Scott Chase is on vacation. Chris DiCarlo and I are in charge. So I hope you're having a wonderful lunchtime. Hey, you know how we are all about our warehouse clubs, especially Costco. That seems to me to be one of the most favorites. But now Costco is sending a warning to customers. If you purchased a desert willow plant, be careful. It could be infested with something called a glassy-winged sharpshooter.

0: It is a large leaf hopper that eats grapevines and spreads plant-killing bacteria. Costco sold them between June 24th and July 3rd. And what they want people to do about this insect pest that could be in these plants, they say it could damage citrus trees. Oh, Lord, we have to be really careful. So what they're saying is to isolate the plant, keep it in its original pot or container and away from other plants, and not place it in either the trash or compost. Because, I mean, yeah, seriously. So they're also asking customers not to return the plant. To get a full refund, simply present the letter Costco sent to a nearby warehouse.
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Is it 5 o'clock yet? I mean, obviously, I do want to leave work, but also if it's 5 o'clock, that means it's time for Live at Five. Krista Carlos, your hostess with that. Back-to-back live tracks. You want to hear something? Use the open mic feature to leave Chris a message, and she just might play it on Live at Five. 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

0: 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Hunter here. Hunter gone. I'm talking in third person. Ready to get out of here. Chris DiCarlo's taking over the Wind FM workforce next. 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

0: and need a check? 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There's only two words you need to Google. Dan Newlin.
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Hi there, I'm Chris DiCarlo, and a little early for Scott, who is on vacation this week. Hope you're having a good day. 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

Here's a look at today, July 15th, in rock history. On this day in 1989, over 200,000 people attended a free Pink Floyd show in Venice, Italy, more than twice what the authorities planned for. It was also broadcast live to over 20 countries. Today in 1972, Elton John started a five-week run at number one on the Billboard album chart with Honky Chateau, his first U.S. chart topper. Two singles from the album were released, Rocket Man and Honky Cat. And in 1978, the Rolling Stones' Some Girls topped the album chart. It was the band's first album to feature guitarist Ronnie Wood as a full-time member and featured the hit singles Miss You, Beast of Burden, and Shattered. And that's a look at July 15th in rock history. For Wind FM, I'm Chris DiCarlo.

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His 2010 acoustic live Bare Bones album is going to be released on vinyl August 28th. 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

0: Iconic rock, Wind FM, Joan Jett. While other celebrities and rock stars are always all over the news with their dirty laundry and all information that we probably don't need to know, Joan Jett is fiercely protective of her private life. And I tend to think, I wish more rock stars would do that and just sing, you know? I love that she does that. You go, girl. Wind FM weather from TV 20, First Alert Weather Center for Trenton and McIntosh. We've got a chance of a stray shower today, a stronger chance of thunderstorms tomorrow afternoon. High both days in the mid-90s.
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If you don't get it, Google it and you'll know. You know, after he divorced Lisa Bonet, he never got married again. 33 years he's been divorced from her and never walked down the aisle again. So maybe he's one of those guys that learned the first time around, you know, and didn't keep trying. Sure has no problem attracting the opposite sex, for sure. Led Zeppelin, Tom Petty, Motley Crue after Steve Miller, 92.5, 95.5 Wind FM.

0: 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Major League Baseball taking a break after the Home Run Derby and the All-Star Game. So Friday, everything starts back up for the Rays. They are headed to face the Red Sox Friday through Sunday. And our Wind FM weather from TV 20 First Alert Weather Center for Alachua and Summerfield. It's looking really muggy, really sticky, really hot. But compared to the rest of the nation, we are doing okay. Mid-90s and a stray shower here or there.
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1: 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In a wreck and need a check? 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

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I feel it's my responsibility to tell you that so you don't miss an opportunity. 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

0: go in there and go through this crazy menu to set that up every time we change, you know, spring and fall. So standard time now could be permanent with new legislation. And then we would observe standard time and not have to go back and forth. The Sunshine for Our Kids Act of 2026 was introduced last week, and it could make standard time permanent and allow states to make daylight saving time permanent if they choose to do so. So it's a per state basis, but right here we are ready. We've been ready to go. How long has it been since the governor put that into motion? But we're ready to go and stick on standard time year-round, and I'll be happy if and when that happens. Our Wind FM weather from TV 20 First Alert Weather Center for Alachua and Dunellen. A pop-up shower could happen today or tomorrow. Highs in the mid-90s.
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I have an issue with, when we go back and forth from daylight saving time to standard time, because I've got those lights that come around on the perimeter of my house, and there's a timer. The timer is indoors, but it's a pain in the neck to set it. And as the time changes, I've got to

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Let me know if you use that and you test it out. Let me know. I mean, I might be tempted to switch if they can make it better. But so far for me, boy, did I get lost on, it was Monday, and I was all over the place for hours. Like, seriously, really messed me up. So if there's a better way, please tell me about it. 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

0: Live at 5 with Donnie Iris, Iconic Rock, Wind FM, Aaliyah there from 1981. Now, Donnie Iris isn't exactly a household name everywhere, but he did have national success with that song. And he's from up in the Northeast, Pittsburgh area, where I'm from. So I know a little bit more about him than maybe if I were from, I don't know, I mean, we've been playing Donnie Iris here forever. But they had a big birthday bash for him for his 80th birthday up near his hometown of, it's actually called Elwood City, up, you know, near Pittsburgh. But he was diagnosed with bladder cancer shortly after that. And he's doing fine. He had his bladder removed, but he's doing fine and still back out performing and singing. And, you know, he was, he goes way back. I mean, before Donnie Iris and the Cruisers, he was with the band Wild Cherry, play that funky music. He was with a band called the Jaggers back in the early 70s, I believe. They did that song, The Rapper. So he's been around for a very long time at a 60-plus year career. And happy to report that Donnie Iris is just fine. Beat cancer, still doing shows here and there, and otherwise just enjoying life. So a little bit of Donnie Iris on today's Live at 5, brought to you by Triple Crown Trailers. And we're Live at 5 with the Eagles on Wind FM.
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Live at 5 with the Eagles, iconic rock, Wind FM. Thank Seven you. Bridges Road, the harmonies on that song give me chills every time. And, you know, sometimes you hear it on an album and you think, well, they can tweak it a lot, but you hear that live and they are spot on with it every single time. So celebrating Don Henley's 79th birthday a little bit early. It's next week. It's July 22nd. But thinking of him today and celebrating today, because, you know, we get overwhelmed sometimes with rock star birthdays and anniversaries and things. So a little heads up. Let us be the first to wish him a happy birthday today. There's Live at 5 brought to you by Triple Crown Trailers. We'll do another Live at 5 for you tomorrow, as we do every weekday here on Iconic Rock, Wind FM.

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0: 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There's Kiss. As I mentioned earlier in the show, it's going to be Paul Stanley and Peter Criss off the record with Nick Carter this Sunday morning, talking about Kiss Alive and touring and Kiss makeup. That is 7 to 8 Sunday morning, off the record with Nick Carter and Kiss on Wind FM. 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We've got a couple of showers here and there today, and we could have a pop-up tomorrow. High both days, 95.
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0: 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And now we've got a Tom Petty tribute coming up August 22nd. 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

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Didn't win. 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

0: 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Total solar eclipse is happening next month, but it's not going to be a big deal for most of us here in the United States. It will be, the path is going across Greenland, Iceland, northern Russia, Spain, Portugal, and the Atlantic Ocean August 12th. So anyone from Alaska to North Carolina will be able to see part of it, and it'll peak at 1:35 p.m. Eastern. So I'm sure you'll see it on YouTube if you care to. And then there's a meteor shower that's supposed to happen after that. It'll peak during the new moon, which will make the shower really visible to the naked eye. So that might be something to watch for. Wind FM weather from TV 21st Alert Weather Center for Ocala and Gainesville. It's been very humid and very hot, as you can feel, with slight chances of rain every single day. They could pop up anytime. Expect that humidity to hang around. It is July in North Central Florida, and we'll be in the mid-90s for the next few days.
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I'm Krista Carlo. That's it for me. Gonna go hang out and jump in the swimming pool, I think. So you have a great night. Hunter and Dupree will be here in the morning with prizes during Lost Lyric at 7:30. Also, I want to mention that Hunter will be at CEP Business After Hours tomorrow from 5 until 7. You can stop by and hang with Hunter a bit. Scott's on vacation, so I'll be back a little early tomorrow. By early, I mean 1 p.m. I'll catch you then. Have a great night.

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9: Here's a look at today, July 15th, in rock history. On this day in 1989, over 200,000 people attended a free Pink Floyd show in Venice, Italy, more than twice what the authorities planned for. It was also broadcast live to over 20 countries. Today in 1972, Elton John started a five-week run at number one on the Billboard album chart with Honky Chateau, his first U.S. chart topper. Two singles from the album were released, Rocket Man and Honky Cat. And in 1978, the Rolling Stones' Some Girls topped the album chart. It was the band's first album to feature guitarist Ronnie Wood as a full-time member and featured the hit singles Miss You, Beast of Burden, and Shattered. And that's a look at July 15th in rock history. 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